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92.9 The Grand, Dionne Warwick collaborating with The Spinners on Then Came You from 1974. It's Matty Wilson. Thanks for being here with me, listening to the greatest hits of all time. Right now, John Sebastian, welcome back on 92.9 The Grand.

0: 92.9 The Grand, Andy Kim rocking you gently on this Thursday evening. It's Maddie Wilson here rocking right along with you. And tomorrow it's Freebie Friday, and we have got tickets to a Christmas concert up for grabs. We're giving away tickets to the Trans-Siberian Orchestra at Scotiabank Arena in Toronto on Tuesday, December the 29th. 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Tune in tomorrow and maybe secure yourself and a loved one a little Christmas magic to look forward to. We will roll the windows down and take the long way home with Supertramp after this.
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92.9 The Grand, the greatest hits of all time. Sheriff, When I'm With You from 1983. It's Maddie Wilson. I've got John Denver singing about country roads coming up. Before that, Boston, More Than a Feeling on 92.9 The Grand.

0: 92.9 The Grand, Pagliaro, loving you ain't easy. It's Maddie Wilson with you on this Thursday evening, playing the greatest hits of all time. And the First Selkirk BPSA, they're holding their registration night for its Scouts programs next Tuesday, 6:30 to 8 p.m. Families can stop by to register and learn more about all the Scouts programs and activities available for young people in the community this coming year. I was never a Scout personally, but I was a Beaver, and going to those camps with my dad and the meetings and the activities, those were some of my favorite childhood memories. They are also looking for adult leaders to be part of their Otters program, so stop by, learn more about that opportunity and what is involved if that's something you're interested in. It's all happening next Tuesday at 28 Main Street West in Selkirk, and I have the winners of Eurovision 1974 up next as we roll on towards the 9 o'clock hour.
1: It's almost here. The celebration of the year. 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All it takes is a text and you could be joining the celebration. A grand 10 years together. Playing the greatest hits of all time with 92.9 The Grand.
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92.9 The Grand, Brewer and Shipley, one toke over the line. 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

0: 92.9 The Grand, Hamilton's own Ian Thomas with Time is the Keeper. It's Maddie Wilson rocking and rolling with you this evening. And the Hamilton Cardinals, they are kicking off the CBL Finals tomorrow at home at Bernie Arbor Memorial Stadium as they take on the Welland Jackfish. The Cardinals chasing their first title since 1978. They have sold a record number of pre-sale tickets for tomorrow's matchup. You can still grab yours online and maybe at the gate on the day of if there's still some available, but I wouldn't wait. And let's pack the nest, squish the fish, and cheer on the boys this weekend as they look to get this final series started off on a high note. Coming up, a man who played with the Yardbirds, Cream, and Blind Faith with a solo track after this.
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hits of all time on 92.9 The Grand. Colin James, 5 long years. I hope you're doing well this evening. Coming up, we're going to hear from the band, but first, Diana Ross with a cover of a soul staple. It's Ain't No Mountain High Enough on 92.9 The Grand.

0: 92.9 The Grand, Kiss singing about Beth on this Thursday evening. Looking ahead to Saturday the 26th, the Rotary Club of Dunnville is going to be hosting a special Thanksgiving food and bottle drive in support of the Dunnville and Salvation Army food banks. It's going to be hosted at and with the support of the Dunnville Farmers Market. 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I have got Bob Marley and the Stampeders on the way coming up in the next 10 minutes. Before that, the late, great John Lennon on the way next.
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greatest hits of all time, Dusty Springfield, Wishing and Hoping from 1964. It's Maddie Wilson here with you in the 10 o'clock hour. I hope you're doing so good this evening. Right now, I've got Tom Petty and the Heartbreakers' American Girl here on 92.9 The Grand.

0: 92.9 The Grand, Edward Bear with the last song from 1973. It's Maddie Wilson, and don't you worry, that's far from the last song we've got for you this evening. And if you want to stay up to date with everything happening here at 92.9 The Grand, don't forget to sign up for our weekly newsletter. 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Coming up this hour, Stevie Wonder from 1977, the Rolling Stones' Seekin' Shelter, and Orleans with a Yacht Rock dancing song after this.
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greatest hits of all time, Trooper 2 for the show. It's Matty Wilson here with you on the mic, spinning the greatest hits of all time. I've got the Allman Brothers and April Wine coming up very soon, but right now it's Nick Lowe, Cruel to Be Kind on 92.9 The Grand.

0: Greatest hits of all time on 92.9 The Grand, England Dan and John Ford Cooley with I'd Really Love to See You Tonight. It's Maddie Wilson with you, really loving playing the greatest hits of all time with you tonight. And next week, it's National Legion Week, and there are tons of ways to support your local branch. The Caledonia Legion is hosting its weekly social hours and 50-50 draw on Wednesday from 2 to 9 p.m. The Cayuga Legion is going to be hosting a couple of tasty dinners, including hot dogs and hamburgers on Thursday night, and beef on a bun on Saturday night. Grab your tickets in advance at the Cayuga Legion Bar. And the Dunville Legion is pulling out all the stops starting on Sunday and running all week. 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
0: 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It's almost Friday. Let's celebrate by getting up and dancing, baby. It's Boogie Wonderland, Earth, Wind, and Fire on 92.9 The Grand.

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92.9 The Grand. Make my life a little bit brighter, Chester. It's Maddie Wilson. We're into the 11 o'clock hour. Almost a Friday, everybody. Right now, I've got hot chocolate. Everyone's a winner on 92.9 The Grand.

0: 92.9 The Grand, The Kings, The Beat Goes On, and so do the greatest hits of all time this evening right here. And there is a fun family outing happening at Jarvis Lyons Park this Sunday. It's the Week of Child and Youth Haldeman Norfolk's Touch a Truck event. There's going to be tons of vehicles, games, and activities, giveaways, and entry is totally free. When you're a kid, is there anything more entertaining than trucks and cars and engines? The kids or the grandkids, maybe both, are going to love it. So stop by the Jarvis Lyons Park with the whole family from noon until 3 this Sunday. Neil Young and ABBA in the next 10 minutes. Before that, the Doobs taking it to the streets after this.
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0: greatest hits of all time. ABBA, Take a Chance on Me. That one always makes me think of my dear friend Chance Turner. Wherever you are, buddy, I hope you're having a good night. Right now, me and my Bobby McGee, Janis Joplin on 92.9 The Grand.
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0: 92.9 The Grand, the greatest hits of all time. Ian Thomas with Shades of Neil Young on Painted Ladies from 1973. That is just about going to do it for my time with you this week. Thanks for hanging out with me these past few evenings. I'll be back for more next Monday, same time, same place. And don't forget to tune into The Grand tomorrow for the Rock and Ray Roadshow live at Outdoor Travel in Beamsville from 2 to 6 p.m. Or go out and see the great Rock and Ray live and in person at 4888 South Service Road in Beamsville at Outdoor Travel. And then stick around after that for Daryl McLean from 8 to midnight for all of his weekly beach party fun. I've got The Doors with A Double Dose of Love from 1968 on the way next.
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0: 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It's Matty Wilson signing off for the week. I will see you on Monday. Right now, I leave you with The Doors. 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
1: I was just saying that to my cup of coffee. It is 5:30. Good morning. I'm Gary Chittum, and we can expect a mix of sun and cloud today. High today of 22, cloudy tonight, low of 11, and then into the weekend. Cloudy on Saturday, high of 19, showers Saturday night, and showers again on Sunday with a high of 20 degrees. Right now, 16 degrees in Selkirk, and two, be listening for your chance to text the word grant to 289-284-2556 for your invitation to our grand 10th anniversary party, which is coming up on October the 1st in Caledonia. And yes, lots of great prizes to be won by you coming up on that night. Hey, you want to try some curling? The Haldeman Curling Club, they're hosting a Learn to Curl event, and it's going on at the Cayuga Memorial Arena on October the 2nd at 6:30. And beginners to this sport are invited to try the game on the ice. Learn the fundamentals like throwing a rock and proper balance. I think balance is important. And while you're there, you can make new friends. The club instructors will be there to guide you through the basics. The event also serves as a registration opportunity for the upcoming curling season, and the event fees will be put towards the full membership. More information can be found at haldemancurling.ca. haldemancurling.ca. We're hopping, we're bopping to the Crocodile Rock. Here's Elton John.

0: 92.9 The Grand, David Bowie, Queen, Under Pressure. It is 542. Mix of sun and cloud expected today, and the high today of 22 degrees. A partly cloudy tonight, low of 11. And then into the weekend, cloudy Saturday, 19 for the high, and Sunday, showers and high of 20 degrees. 14 degrees in Nanticoke right now. I'm Gary Chittum. You notice this time of year, squirrels seem to be running all over the place, like they've got something to do. I'm surprised they're not carrying briefcases. That's how busy they are. And they're getting into my flower pots and digging them all up and making a mess. But here are the top five things squirrels are probably thinking about as they are scurrying around. One thing is they keep saying to themselves, don't make eye contact with the humans. Don't make eye contact with the humans. That's one thing they're thinking. They're also thinking, where did I bury that nut? You know what? Do they really remember, or is it just happen chance? Also thinking, I wish they'd refill that stupid bird feeder. They're also saying, someday I hope to meet Rocky. I guess Rocky's kind of like an all-star in the squirrel world, right? And finally, one of the things squirrels are probably thinking about as they're running around, I'm going to stop storing nuts this year. I'm going down south. Everything will be all right after this.
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10: 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It is 5:47. And this song remains a staple on classic rock radio. We love it. From 1970, it's free all right now on the Grand.

greatest hits of all time from British Columbia. That is 5440 and I Go Blind. It's about 5 minutes away from 6 o'clock. The latest in news, sports, and weather coming up next at 6. Here's Diana Ross in the Grand.

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1: At 6 o'clock, I'm Laura Hampshire. This is 92.9 The Grand News. Here's what's making news this hour. A bit of a price drop at the pumps. The price for a liter of regular has gone down this morning by 10 cents and is selling for an average of $1.81. The Prime Minister has returned from a busy trip to Europe, where he continues to push for trade deals to make Canada less reliable on the United States. Mark Carney is set to address his Liberal caucus in Ottawa today. The retreat comes ahead of the fall sitting in the House of Commons on Monday, when the fuel excise tax extension will be enacted. Canadian parents are getting more money in their bank accounts today for the Canada Child Benefit. It's a tax-free monthly payment from the federal government aimed at helping with the cost of raising children. The amount depends on your income, the number of children in your care, and their ages. The maximum is about $680 for kids under six and almost $575 for the older ones. Haldimand County has held its annual emergency management exercise this week. They're held every year and bring together Haldimand Fire and EMS, the head of council, certain administrative staff, and external agencies to practice how to respond to different emergency scenarios that may involve a natural disaster like flooding or a tornado, or something caused by human error or interference like a chemical spill or cyber attack. Grand Erie is seeking engaged, knowledgeable community members to serve as representatives on the Special Education Advisory Committee. It provides important advice on special education. Committee members also contribute to budget consultation, special education plan review, and program or service recommendations. More details can be found on the school board's website. The smell of popcorn and candy apples will be emanating from the Binbrook Fairgrounds. The 173rd annual Binbrook Fall Fair kicks off today and runs until Sunday, with a full schedule of activities including a demolition derby, rodeo, animal shows, farm vendors, and a midway. Gates open at 5 this afternoon. In sports, Josh Allen quickly put a stamp on the Buffalo Bills' new stadium, throwing three touchdown passes and running for two as the Bills beat the Lions 41-31 in their first regular season game at Highmark Stadium. Canada's women's wheelchair basketball team will be playing the U.S. for gold tomorrow after defeating the Netherlands 85-73 in the World Championship semifinals in Ottawa. The Hamilton Cardinals begin the playoffs against the Jackfish tonight, and single tickets for the Hamilton Hammers go on sale later this morning. Your forecast is next.
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4: 92.9 The Grand, our weather forecast, a mix of sun and cloud today. High of 22, partly cloudy tonight and low of 11 degrees. Saturday, cloudy, high of 19, and Sunday, showers and high of 20. Right now, it is 13 degrees in Cayuga and Jarvis, 12 degrees in Caledonia. There is weather and more at 92.9TheGrand.fm. And good morning, I'm Gary Chittum. It is 6:04, and coming up this hour, we'll have a look at my question of the day. And, yes, we're going to talk about bringing the Lions Club to Cayuga. That's all coming up later on this half hour. Right now, do it again. It's Steely Dan.

0: by the Grand Baby, I Love You. That is Andy Kim, as we're playing the greatest hits of all time. It is 611. I'm Gary Chinaman. I want you to be listening for your chance to text the word GRAND to 289-284-2556 for your invitation to the Grand's 10th anniversary party, which is coming up October the 1st in Caledonia. Lots of great prizes to be won that night, so you've got to be there to get those prizes, and you've got to text in the GRAND to 289-284-2556 when you hear your cue to do that. I'm Gary Chinaman, and my question of the day up on our 92.9 The Grand Facebook page, and we're hitting the road. I want to know today, what is the greatest road trip snack or drink that is a must-have on those long drives? Let us know on our 92.9 The Grand Facebook page. What are you munching on when you're in the car and you're on that long road trip? Let us all know on our 92.9 The Grand Facebook page. You know, they were the forerunners of New York's new wave music back in the late 70s, and they are up next.
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0: 92.9 The Grand kicking it out. That is Hart. It is 21 minutes after 6 o'clock. I'm Gary Chinnam as we are playing the greatest hits of all time, 92.9 The Grand. It's a mix of sun and cloud in the forecast today. High today of 22, partly cloudy tonight, low of 11. Then into the weekend, Saturday, cloudy, high of 19. Now, if you're involved in some sort of fundraising event on Sunday, dress for the weather, okay? Get out there, participate, but they are calling for showers on Sunday with a high of 20 degrees. Right now, it is 12 degrees in Jarvis. I'm Gary Chinnam, 622. And Cayuga is working at bringing back a local Lions Club with a special community meet and greet hosted by Lions Club International District A2. To tell us more, here is District Extension Chair of District A2, Rob Faulkner. Rob?
1: Basically, the Lions the area is looking at reestablishing a club. We are having a free open house on October 15th at the Legion from 6:30 to 9 o'clock. And we'll have light snacks and come on and find out what Lions is all about and how we can help the community.
0: Lions Club is such a great organization, and it's nice to get them back into Cayuga. So anybody who is interested in joining or starting up the Cayuga Lions Club once again should come out to that meeting, right?
1: Correct.
0: Thank you very much. That is Rob Faulkner, and that meeting is coming up on October the 15th, 6:30. It will be at the Legion in Cayuga. You'll find them at 11 Talbot Street West in Cayuga. Important meeting. Get the Lions Club back in Cayuga. 86-23. Here comes the sun. Oh, I wish. It's the Beatles on the Grand.

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1: Is about $680 for kids under six and almost $575 for the older ones. Haldimand County has held its annual emergency management exercise this week. They're held every year and bring together Haldimand Fire and EMS, the head of council, certain administrative staff, and external agencies to practice how to respond to different emergency scenarios that may involve a natural disaster like flooding or a tornado, or something caused by human error or interference like a chemical spill or cyber attack. Grand Erie is seeking engaged, knowledgeable community members to serve as representatives on the Special Education Advisory Committee. It provides important advice on special education. Committee members also contribute to budget consultation, special education plan review, and program or service recommendations. More details can be found on the school board's website. The smell of popcorn and candy apples will be emanating from the Binbrook Fairgrounds. The 173rd annual Binbrook Fall Fair kicks off today and runs until Sunday with a full schedule of activities including a demolition derby, rodeo, animal shows, farm vendors, and a midway. Gates open at 5 this afternoon. In sports, Josh Allen quickly put a stamp on the Buffalo Bills' new stadium, throwing three touchdown passes and running for two as the Bills beat the Lions 41-31 in their first regular season game at Highmark Stadium. Canada's women's wheelchair basketball team will be playing the U.S. for gold tomorrow after defeating the Netherlands 85-73 in the World Championship semifinals in Ottawa. The Hamilton Cardinals begin the playoffs against the Jackfish tonight, and single tickets for the Hamilton Hammers go on sale later this morning. Your forecast is next.
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3: 92.9 The Grand, our weather forecast. Mix of sun and cloud today. High today of 22. Partly cloudy tonight. Low overnight tonight of 11 degrees. Saturday, cloudy. High of 19. Saturday night, showers. Low of 14. And Sunday, showers once again. And high of 20 degrees. Right now, 15 degrees in Dunnville. 12 in Hagersville. 14 degrees in Hamilton. And there's weather and more at 92.9 The Grand.
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9: Today's another Grand Freebie Friday. Now's your chance to score a pair of tickets to see Trans-Siberian Orchestra, The Ghosts of Christmas Eve, December 29th at Scotiabank Arena. Just be the ninth person to text the keyword FREEBIE right now to 289-284-2556.

0: greatest hits of all time. Bobby Darin, Mac the Knife. Who wrote that song? Stephen King. It is 6:40. We want to say congratulations to Jan Beckett. Jan will experience the Trans-Siberian Orchestra, The Ghost of Christmas Eve, the best of Trans-Siberian Orchestra, and more. This is coming up on Tuesday, December the 29th at the Scotiabank Arena. Plus, Jan also got $100 in Lotto Max tickets. Another chance to get in on the Freebie Friday will be coming up later on this morning. Partly cloudy. Well, I should say a mix of sun and cloud today. The high of 22, partly cloudy tonight. Low tonight of 11 degrees. Cloudy on Saturday, 19 for the high, and showers the forecast for Sunday with a high of 20. It is 12 degrees in Jarvis at this moment. And I'm Gary Chinham. Have a look at a few things I've seen recently on Facebook. You know, someone posted this the other day. They said, my ducks may not be in a row, but at least they're having fun. Also from Facebook, I don't fear aging. I fear small print and low toilets. And finally from Facebook, common sense is a flower that doesn't grow in everyone's garden. 6:41. Well, he wrote our next song for his wife, Elizabeth.
1: He's a brilliant surgeon.
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0: 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You know, he wrote this song for his then-wife, Elizabeth. He wrote his wife a song. You know, I got my wife a frying pan. That's probably why I'm divorced. She's always a woman to me. It's Billy Joel on The Grand. She can

Does it actually work that way? Oh, let's fall in love. That is here for one. Tonight's a wonderful night to fall in love. It is 6:51 and a mix of sun and cloud today. High of 22. Partly cloudy tonight, low of 11. Cloudy on Saturday, 19 for the high. And then for Sunday, showers in the forecast and high of 20. Right now, it is 12 degrees in Bembrook, and the Bembrook Fair is on this weekend, starting tonight at 5 o'clock. And up on the main stage tonight at 6:30, it will be the Belmore Band. Now, I went to Belmore. Bembrook was the very first fair I ever went to, and I think we walked from Belmore up to the fairgrounds along Highway 56. Is it still called Highway 56? That's what I call it. Yeah, I love the fair. So that is on tonight in Bembrook, the Bembrook Fair. And also coming up at this weekend, you can join in on the 35th annual Caledonia Terry Fox Run at La Fortune Park on Sunday. It is on rain or shine. Dress for the weather. You can walk, you can bike, you can run a 1K, 5K, or 10K route. No minimum pledge required. 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Head on down and park at Lower La Fortune Park. All right, they're at 2365 Haldeman County Highway 54, the official registration and starting point. 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So head on down to La Fortune Park Sunday morning at 9 o'clock. 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It is 6:53. Come on, Eileen. It's Dexy's Midnight Runners on 92.9 The Grand.

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2: Good morning, it's 7 o'clock. I'm Laura Hampshire. This is 92.9 The Grand News. Here's what's making news this hour. A bit of a price drop at the pumps. The price for a liter of regular has gone down this morning by 10 cents and is selling for an average of $1.81. The Prime Minister has returned from a busy trip to Europe, where he continues to push for trade deals to make Canada less reliable on the United States. Mark Carney is set to address his Liberal caucus in Ottawa today. The retreat comes ahead of the fall sitting in the House of Commons on Monday, when the fuel excise tax extension will be enacted. Canadian parents are getting more money in their bank accounts today for the Canada Child Benefit. It's a tax-free monthly payment from the federal government aimed at helping with the cost of raising children. The amount depends on your income, the number of children in your care, and their ages. The maximum is about $680 for kids under six and almost $575 for the older ones. Haldimand County has held its annual emergency management exercise this week. They're held every year and bring together Haldimand Fire and EMS, the head of council, certain administrative staff, and external agencies to practice how to respond to different emergency scenarios that may involve a natural disaster like flooding or a tornado, or something caused by human error or interference like a chemical spill or cyber attack. Grand Erie is seeking engaged, knowledgeable community members to serve as representatives on the Special Education Advisory Committee. It provides important advice on special education. Committee members also contribute to budget consultation, special education plan review, and program or service recommendations. More details can be found on the school board's website. The smell of popcorn and candy apples will be emanating from the Binbrook Fairgrounds. The 173rd annual Binbrook Fall Fair kicks off today and runs until Sunday, with a full schedule of activities including a demolition derby, rodeo, animal shows, farm vendors, and a midway. Gates open at 5 this afternoon. In sports, Josh Allen quickly put a stamp on the Buffalo Bills' new stadium, throwing three touchdown passes and running for two as the Bills beat the Lions 41-31 in their first regular season game at Highmark Stadium. Canada's women's wheelchair basketball team will be playing the U.S. for gold tomorrow after defeating the Netherlands 85-73 in the World Championship semifinals in Ottawa. The Hamilton Cardinals begin the playoffs against the Jackfish tonight, and single tickets for the Hamilton Hammers go on sale later this morning. Your forecast is next.
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4: 92.9 The Grand, our weather forecast, a mix of sun and cloud today, high of 22. Partly cloudy tonight, low of 11. Saturday, cloudy, high of 19. And Sunday, showers and high of 20. Right now, 13 degrees in Hamilton, 12 in Hagersville, and 12 degrees in Caledonia. There's weather and more at 92.9 The Grand, .fm.
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10: Now's your chance to score a pair of tickets to see Trans-Siberian Orchestra, The Ghosts of Christmas Eve, December 29th at Scotiabank Arena. Just be the ninth person to text the keyword freebie right now to 289-284-2556.

0: Gladys, you're not the grand. Greatest hits of all time. Gladys Knight and the Pimps, Midnight Train to Georgia. It is 7:11, a mix of sun and cloud in the forecast today, high of 22, partly cloudy tonight, low of 11. And then into the weekend, Saturday, cloudy, high of 19, and Sunday, showers in the forecast and high of 20. Right now it is 12 degrees in Hagersville. And I want to say congratulations to Sherry Barber of Brantford. She will experience the Trans-Siberian Orchestra, the Ghosts of Christmas Eve, the best of the Trans-Siberian Orchestra, and more. That is coming up Tuesday, December the 29th at the Scotiabank Arena. I've got one of their CDs, the Christmas CD. Man, I absolutely love that. I'm Gary Chittum. My question of the day, off on our 92.9 The Grand Facebook page. We're not taking the midnight train. We're going on a road trip. That's the question today. What is the greatest road trip snack or drink that is a must-have for those long drives? Tracy says scotch, mints, and coffee. Now, I wonder, do you put the mints in the coffee? Angie says water and potato chips. Kathy likes chocolate. Rhonda says bologna sandwich, chips, and a Pepsi. Dale says potato chips, my major addiction these days. And Heather says, well, Heather's got like a shopping list here. She says barbecue chips, water, chocolate, covered raisins, peanut butter cookies, decaf coffee, pop, and sub sandwiches. Heather, that sounds like a very long road trip. You got a lot of food there. Thank you all very much for your answers. The question today up on our 92.9 The Grand Facebook page is, what is the greatest road trip snack or drink that is a must-have on those long drives? Elton John does background vocals. Coming up on our next song.
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0: Playing the greatest hits of all time, 92.9 The Grand. Not only does Elton John sing background vocals on this song, Canada's David Foster plays keyboards. It is Neil Sedaka's Bad Blood on 92.9 The Grand.

0: 92.9 The Grand. We're playing the greatest hits of all time from 1964, The Drifters. You know, since then, that song has been covered by many, many artists like Bette Midler, Sam and Dave, The Stones, The Beach Boys, John Mellencamp, Lynn Anderson, and even Bruce Willis. It is 7:21. It makes a sunny cloud today, 22 for the high, partly cloudy tonight, low of 11. Saturday, cloudy, 19 for the high, and showers the forecast for Sunday and the high of 20. Right now, it is 12 degrees in Canfield. Well, it is the annual Byron Brown Steak Barbecue, and it is coming up on Saturday, September the 26th. To tell us more about it, here is Marilyn Brown.
1: St. Paul's Anglican Church, Mount Hope, is hosting their 5th annual Memorial Steak Dinner on Saturday, September 26th. The price is $35 per person, and please call 905-679-6097 for tickets, and the doors open at 4:30 p.m., and I hope to see you there.
0: Okay, Marilyn, and tell everybody where the church is located.
1: The church is located on Upper James.
0: And the address is 2869 Upper James, is it not?
1: Thank you very much.
0: You're welcome very much. So that is coming up on Saturday, September the 26th, and you said it gets underway at what time?
1: At 4:30 p.m.
0: All right, very good. And tickets are $35 per person, all going to a great cause.
1: That's correct.
0: Okay, Marilyn, thank you very much for your time.
1: Well, thank you very much, Gary. I appreciate your help.
0: 92.9 The Grand, 7:22. Yeah, that is the St. Paul's Anglican Church, Mount Hope. Upper James, 289, or to make that, 2869 Upper James in Hamilton, Mount Hope area. And that is coming up on Saturday, September the 26th, starting at 4:30. It is Cheap Trick now. I want you to want me on 92.9 The Grand.

morning at 7:30. I'm Laura Hampshire. This is 92.9 The Grand News. Here's what's making news this hour. Gas prices have dropped a dime. The cost for a liter of regular has gone down by 10 cents today. That puts the average price around $1.81. Diesel prices haven't changed and remain at their highest, around $2.68 per liter. The Prime Minister has returned home to Ottawa, where he's set to address his Liberal caucus today. Mark Carney has spent part of this week in Europe pushing for trade deals to make Canada less reliant on the United States. Canada was also invited to become the first associate member of the EU, an issue that will be put up for debate in Parliament. The fall sitting starts Monday. The latest Canada Child Benefit payment is being issued to bank accounts today. The amount depends on your income, the number of children in your care, and their ages. The maximum is about $680 for kids under six and almost $575 for the older ones. The tax-free monthly payment from the federal government is aimed at helping with the cost of raising children. Haldimand County is prepared for an emergency. The annual emergency management exercise took place earlier this week when staff members got to practice how to respond.

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1: 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And it's been around for 173 years, the Binbrook Fall Fair. Gates open at 5 this afternoon for the annual event, which features a demolition derby, rodeo, animal shows, farm vendors, and a midway. In sports, Bills quarterback Josh Allen threw 3 touchdown passes and ran for 2 to ultimately beat the Lions 41-31. It also happened to be the Bills' home opener for their new Diggs Highmark Stadium, which has already been nicknamed the house that Allen built. Also, to honor their cross-border fan base, the Bills invited Bare Naked Ladies to sing O Canada ahead of kickoff last night, with both countries' flags being displayed on the field. Your forecast is next.
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4: 92.9 The Grand, our weather forecast, a mix of sun and cloud today. High of 22, partly cloudy tonight, and low tonight of 11 degrees. Cloudy tomorrow, high of 19, and Sunday, showers and high of 20. Right now, 14 degrees in Burlington, 12 in Cayuga, 15 degrees in Dunnville. There's weather and more at 92.9 The Grand FM.
5: Now's your chance to get on the Grand guest list to celebrate a grand 10 years together. October 1st at the Caledonia Lions Hall, presented by Harmony Jewelers and Heslip Ford. Right now, be the ninth person to text the keyword GRAND to 289-284-2556.

0: Playing the Residential Time, 92.9 The Grand Fast Car, Tracy Chapman. It is 7:42. We can see a mix of sun and cloud today with a high of 22. Partly cloudy tonight, low of 11 degrees into the weekend. Cloudy Saturday, 19 for the high, and showers the forecast for Sunday with a high of 12 degrees. And I want you to be listening for your chance to text the word GRAND to 289-284-2556. That is how you get your invitation to our grand 10th anniversary party, which is coming up October the 1st. We're doing that all in Caledonia. And yeah, besides the party, there is lots of great prizes to be won as well. We want to say congratulations to Anita Bunker of Ancaster. She is going to the party. It is 7:43. I'm Gary Chittum. Have a look at my silly stats. Did you know by the age of 5, 7% of our kids can use a computer mouse, but only 10% of them can tie their shoes? You know what? Kind of tying the shoes a little old school. I went from Velcro to slip-ons. I'm pretty happy about that. Also, where there's silly stats, experts say you should replace your shower curtain in your home every year. Have you done that? I throw in the washing machine every once in a while. I don't think I will replace it. And finally, where there's silly stats, 1 in 11 people claim they actually do not have a friend. That's kind of a shame. Maybe it's your shower curtain and you're tying up your shoes. It is 7:43. Coming up, a band. Well, they are either hot-blooded or as cold as ice. Foreigners next.
1: Here's what's happening around town for Friday, September 18th. I'm Matt Wilson. 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
0: 92.9 The Grand, playing the greatest hits of all time, 7:47. Cold as ice, this is Foreigner.

the Gray and the Beach Boys, and wouldn't it be nice? It is 7:52. Yeah, wouldn't it be nice? That bottomless cup of coffee. Actually, I was at a restaurant this past weekend with my daughters, and it was one of those restaurants. They just come around and keep up filling up your coffee cup. That was great. Hey, the weather forecast for today, we can expect a mix of sun and cloud, partly cloudy tonight. 11 degrees for the low overnight tonight, and then into the weekend. Saturday, cloudy, 19 for the high. And showers in the forecast on Sunday with a high of 20 degrees. So if you are participating in some sort of fundraising event on Sunday, yeah, just dress for the weather. You'll be fine. Right now, it's 13 degrees in Cayuga. And I want to ask you, have you checked out the Grand Vista Trail there in Cayuga? Park near the courthouse and you won't regret it. That old rail trail, that bridge over top of the Grand River, wow. You'll just stand there and just stare, and you'll take a ton of pictures, too. That is in Cayuga. Well, coming up, it is the Household Hazardous Waste Day here in Haldeman County. And, you know, things that most of us have in our house, that paint thinners, right? You always have that little bit of paint left over. Household cleaners, I got a ton of that stuff. I never use them. Stuff from your car, maybe batteries, maybe pesticides, herbicides. Yeah, it is Household Hazardous Waste Day. It's coming up on Saturday from 9 to 1 o'clock at the Dunville Roads Yard, 710 Main Street East in Dunville. And some of the accepted items include antifreeze, oil filters, gasoline, batteries, propane tanks, those curly tail light bulbs and fluorescent bulbs as well, pool chemicals, electronics. To find out what's accepted and not accepted, please go to haldemancounty.ca. haldemancounty.ca, that Hazardous Waste Day is coming up on Saturday in Dunville, starting at 9. It is 7:54. Hit me with your best shot. Shot of espresso would be nice right about now. Pat Benatar, 92.9, the

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1: Morning, it's 8 o'clock. I'm Laura Hampshire. This is 92.9, the Grand News for Boonstra Heating and Air Conditioning. Here's what's making news this hour. A bit of a price drop at the pumps. The price for a liter of regular has gone down this morning by 10 cents and is selling for an average of $1.81. The Prime Minister has returned from a busy trip to Europe, where he continues to push for trade deals to make Canada less reliable on the United States. Mark Carney is set to address his Liberal caucus in Ottawa today. The retreat comes ahead of the fall sitting in the House of Commons on Monday, when the fuel excise tax extension will be enacted. Canadian parents are getting more money in their bank accounts today for the Canada Child Benefit. It's a tax-free monthly payment from the federal government aimed at helping with the cost of raising children. The amount depends on your income, the number of children in your care, and their ages. The maximum is about $680 for kids under six and almost $575 for the older ones. Haldimand County has held its annual emergency management exercise this week. They're held every year and bring together Haldimand Fire and EMS, the head of council, certain administrative staff, and external agencies to practice how to respond to different emergency scenarios that may involve a natural disaster like flooding or a tornado, or something caused by human error or interference like a chemical spill or cyber attack. Grand Erie is seeking engaged, knowledgeable community members to serve as representatives on the Special Education Advisory Committee. It provides important advice on special education. Committee members also contribute to budget consultation, special education plan review, and program or service recommendations. More details can be found on the school board's website. The smell of popcorn and candy apples will be emanating from the Binbrook Fairgrounds. The 173rd annual Binbrook Fall Fair kicks off today and runs until Sunday, with a full schedule of activities including a demolition derby, rodeo, animal shows, farm vendors, and a midway. Gates open at 5 this afternoon. In sports, Josh Allen quickly put a stamp on the Buffalo Bills' new stadium, throwing three touchdown passes and running for two as the Bills beat the Lions 41-31 in their first regular season game at Highmark Stadium. Canada's women's wheelchair basketball team will be playing the U.S. for gold tomorrow after defeating the Netherlands 85-73 in the World Championship semifinals in Ottawa. The Hamilton Cardinals begin the playoffs against the Jackfish tonight, and single tickets for the Hamilton Hammers go on sale later this morning. Your forecast is next.
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4: 92.9 The Grand, our weather forecast, a mix of sun and cloud today, high of 22. Partly cloudy tonight, low of 11. Saturday, cloudy, high of 19 degrees, and Sunday, showers and high of 20. Right now, 13 degrees in Jarvis and Caledonia, 14 degrees in Hamilton. There's weather and more at 92.9 The Grand FM.
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0: Today's another Grand Freebie Friday. Now's your chance to score a pair of tickets to see Trans-Siberian Orchestra, The Ghosts of Christmas Eve, December 29th at Scotiabank Arena. Just be the ninth person to text the keyword FREEBIE right now to 289-284-2556.

0: 92.9 The Grab. We're playing the greatest hits of all time. Eurythmics and Sweet Dreams. It is 8:10. I'm Yuri Chittum. We can expect a mix of sun and cloud today. High of 22. Partly cloudy tonight. Low tonight of 11 degrees. Then our weekend. Cloudy on Saturday. High of 19 degrees. And Sunday, yeah, showers in the forecast. And the high of 20. Right now, it is 13 degrees in Nellis Corners. I'm Yuri Chittum. And my question of the day up on our 92.9 The Grand Facebook page. And we're going on a road trip. And I want to know today, what is the greatest road trip snack or drink that you must have on those long trips? Gary says coffee is a must for me if I'm driving a long distance. Chips or hard candy as well. Bonnie says jerky and red licorice. Sue loves chips. Danusa says red licorice nibs for me. Rickman says when we traveled a lot, always had hard-boiled eggs. Very versatile. Coffee or just water. And Rickman was a musician, traveled across the country. Robert says fiddle faddle. Luis says chips, Twizzlers, definitely coffee. Shelly wants bananas. And finally today from John, I drove to the East Coast myself a few times and I brought water cookies and made my favorite sandwiches. If I felt tired, I would have that and it would be a great pickup. So thank you very much for your answers today as we all go on a road trip with our snacks. I'll be posting my answers in a couple of minutes. Coming up, a Motown classic.
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0: 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Ain't nothing like the real thing. 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

0: You notice it's getting darker and darker sooner and sooner. That is a Streetheart. Here comes the night. 92.9 The Grand, greatest hits of all time. It is 8:20. I'm Gary Chittum, and a mix of sun and cloudy in the forecast today. 22 for the high, partly cloudy tonight, low tonight of 11 degrees, and then weekend weather. Saturday, cloudy, 19 for the high, and Sunday, showers and high of 20. So if you're participating in any fundraising event on Sunday, yeah, just dress for the weather. Okay, you'll be fine. We want to say congratulations to Phil Capobino of Stony Creek. I think I kind of sort of got that right. He is heading off to experience the Trans-Siberian Orchestra's The Ghost of Christmas Eve, the best of Trans-Siberian Orchestra and more. That is coming up on Tuesday, December the 29th at the Scotia Bank Arena. This is coming up on Sunday. It is the Golden Horseshoes Ride for Dad. It's the annual motorcycle event supporting the Prostate Cancer Fight Foundation. It takes place on Sunday. And I want to welcome Chris Gill on the air. He lives in Delhi, and he is the chairman of the Golden Horseshoe Ride, and he's here to fill us in with all the details of this vital cause.
1: We're excited for Sunday. The ride's looking really good. We have a really good attendance so far, and if people wanted to register, we always encourage that, because what it lets us do is it lets us get a good handle on the food. But rest assured, ride day, as there always is, there's lots of riders that come ride day, lots of room for everybody, and really looking forward to it. We have some great entertainment lined up, folks. We have Dale Gray from Helix going to be there, and we have a signed guitar as a door prize, and poker stops are fantastic, and as usual, we expect to raise a lot of money for prostate cancer that stays within the community, and that's because the riders are so generous. The doors are going to open at around 9 o'clock. The kickstand's up close to in and around 11, and there's also some presentations this year, you know, because of Rob's family's great effort. We lost Rob to cancer recently. We're doing some presentations for him. It's what everybody expects to do. There's all kinds of door prizes, lots of merchandise, and we're really excited about the ride, and we're hoping to see you guys at the Croatian Hall. Again, the doors open at 9 o'clock, kickstands up for in and around 11, and we go from there.
0: Thank you very much, Chris. And co-worker Bill will be part of that ride this year. The Golden Horseshoe Ride for Dad, the annual motorcycle event supporting Prostate Cancer Fight Foundation. It is coming up on Sunday. For more information, to get involved, to maybe donate, please go to rideforcanada.ca. Again, that is rideforcanada.ca. That's coming up on Sunday. So get involved one way or another. Definitely donate if you can't get out there and ride. Rideforcanada.ca.

morning, it's 8:30. I'm Laura Hampshire. This is 92.9 The Grand News for Haldeman Press. Here's what's making news this hour. Gas prices have dropped a dime. The cost for a liter of regular has gone down by 10 cents today. That puts the average price around $1.81. Diesel prices haven't changed and remain at their highest, around $2.68 per liter. The Prime Minister has returned home to Ottawa, where he's set to address his Liberal caucus today. Mark Carney has spent part of this week in Europe pushing for trade deals to make Canada less reliant on the United States. Canada was also invited to become the first associate member of the EU, an issue that will be put up for debate in Parliament. The fall sitting starts Monday. The latest Canada Child Benefit payment is being issued to bank accounts today. The amount depends on your income, the number of children in your care, and their ages. The maximum is about $680 for kids under six and almost $575 for the older ones. The tax-free monthly payment from the federal government is aimed at helping with the cost of raising children. Haldeman County is prepared for an emergency. The annual emergency management exercise took place earlier this week when staff members got to practice how to respond to different emergency scenarios like flooding, tornadoes, or cyber attacks. Every situation is designed to test staff's understanding of their roles during an emergency. Grand Erie is creating a pool of qualified candidates for future principal and vice principal positions. The posting is open to both internal and external candidates. The board's 4,000 employees provide quality education to approximately 28,000 full-time students who attend its 73 schools in Brant, Haldeman, and Norfolk. You have a month.

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1: Bills quarterback Josh Allen threw three touchdown passes and ran for two to ultimately beat the Lions 41-31. It also happened to be the Bills' home opener for their new Diggs Highmark Stadium, which has already been nicknamed the house that Allen built. Also, to honor their cross-border fan base, the Bills invited bare-naked ladies to sing O Canada ahead of kickoff last night, with both countries' flags being displayed on the field. Your forecast is next.
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2: 92.9 The Grand, our weather forecast. A mix of sun and cloud today. High of 22, partly cloudy tonight. Low tonight of 11. Saturday, cloudy, high of 19. And Sunday, showers and high of 20. Right now, 15 degrees in Dunnville, 16 in Burlington, 14 degrees in Caledonia. There's weather and more at 92.9 The Grand.fm.
3: Now's your chance to get on the Grand guest list to celebrate a grand 10 years together. October 1st at the Caledonia Lions Hall, presented by Harmony Jewelers and Heslip Ford. Right now, be the ninth person to text the keyword GRAND to 289-284-2556.

0: Breakfast in America, that is Super Tramp, 92.9 The Grand, as we're playing the greatest hits of all time. And we want to say congratulations to Trish Wick of Kitchener. She will be joining us on Thursday, October the 1st, at Caledonia Alliance Hall as we celebrate a grand 10 years together. It's going to be one heck of a night. Lots of people are going to be there. You'll get to meet everybody from 92.9 The Grand, and lots of prizes to be won. I'm Gary Chittum. Have a look at, well, did you hear this? Kraft Heinz, 154-year-old brand Philadelphia cream cheese has introduced new flavors, introducing a limited-time cranberry orange and a peppermint salted caramel flavor. Like, we need new reasons to eat cream cheese. Also, did you hear this? For the first time in its history, Japan has more than 100,000 people over the age of 100. And nearly 90% of them are women. And finally, did you hear this? 20 farms throughout the country in the United States have carved out large corn mazes to honor Dolly Parton, from Alabama to California and Ohio and Texas. It is 8:41. Derek and his dominoes up next. And Derek, by the way, was an alias.
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0: 92.9 The Grand, playing the greatest hits of all time. Well, no doubt, if you were in a basement band, garage band, back in the day, you probably tried this song. Because it's a cool song, a great guitar lick. It's Derek, who, by the way, is Eric Clapton, and the Dominoes. It is Layla on 92.9 The Grand, playing the greatest hits of all time.

92.9 The Grand, that's Chilliwack, California Girl. It is 8:51, and we can expect a mix of sun and cloudy today. 22 for the high. It's going to be pleasant. Partly cloudy tonight, low of 11. Then into the weekend, Saturday, cloudy, 19 for the high. And then Sunday, showers in the forecast and the high of 20 degrees. Right now, along the lakeshore in Selkirk, it is 16 degrees. And this is coming up on Sunday, dressed for the weather. It is the 35th annual Caledonia Terry Fox Run of Fortune Park. 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

on down there in person, 9 o'clock Sunday morning, down to Lower La Fortune Park off of Highway 54. That is the official registration and starting point. 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And just a few things happening in the neighborhood. It's the Caledonia Hunters and Anglers Association. They're putting on their Caledonia Walleye Derby on Saturday from 7 to 3. The Caledonia Corvairs play St. Catharines. That's on Saturday night at 7:30 at home. Cougar Legion hosting bingo Saturday at 1:30. Sock Hop down in Dunville at the Legion. That is coming up at 2 o'clock to 5, or starting at 5 with the dinner. And that is Saturday in Dunville. And Selkirk Community Center hosts Seniors Hoss. That's Monday afternoon at 1:30. It is Ted Yates. He is stepping in next. I'm Gary Chittum. You have yourself a great weekend. We'll see you later. It is Man for Man's Earth Band, Blinded by the Light on the Grand. Bye-bye.

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2: Morning, it's 9 a.m. I'm Laura Hampshire. This is 92.9 The Grand News for Harmony Jewelers. Here's what's making news this hour. A bit of a price drop at the pumps. The price for a liter of regular has gone down this morning by 10 cents and is selling for an average of $1.81. The Prime Minister has returned from a busy trip to Europe, where he continues to push for trade deals to make Canada less reliable on the United States. Mark Carney is set to address his Liberal caucus in Ottawa today. The retreat comes ahead of the fall sitting in the House of Commons on Monday, when the fuel excise tax extension will be enacted. Canadian parents are getting more money in their bank accounts today for the Canada Child Benefit. It's a tax-free monthly payment from the federal government aimed at helping with the cost of raising children. The amount depends on your income, the number of children in your care, and their ages. The maximum is about $680 for kids under six and almost $575 for the older ones. Haldimand County has held its annual emergency management exercise this week. They're held every year and bring together Haldimand Fire and EMS, the head of council, certain administrative staff, and external agencies to practice how to respond to different emergency scenarios that may involve a natural disaster like flooding or a tornado, or something caused by human error or interference like a chemical spill or cyber attack. Grand Erie is seeking engaged, knowledgeable community members to serve as representatives on the Special Education Advisory Committee. It provides important advice on special education. Committee members also contribute to budget consultation, special education plan review, and program or service recommendations. More details can be found on the school board's website. The smell of popcorn and candy apples will be emanating from the Binbrook Fairgrounds. The 173rd annual Binbrook Fall Fair kicks off today and runs until Sunday with a full schedule of activities, including a demolition derby, rodeo, animal shows, farm vendors, and a midway. Gates open at 5 this afternoon. In sports, Josh Allen quickly put a stamp on the Buffalo Bills' new stadium, throwing three touchdown passes and running for two as the Bills beat the Lions 41-31 in their first regular season game at Highmark Stadium. Canada's women's wheelchair basketball team will be playing the U.S. for gold tomorrow after defeating the Netherlands 85-73 in the World Championship semifinals in Ottawa. The Hamilton Cardinals begin the playoffs against the Jackfish tonight, and single tickets for the Hamilton Hammers go on sale later this morning. Your forecast is next.
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4: 92.9 The Grand, our weather forecast, a mix of sun and cloud today with a high of 22, partly cloudy tonight, low of 11, Saturday cloudy, high of 19, Saturday night showers, low of 14, and then for Sunday, showers once again and high of 20. Right now, 15 degrees in Hagersville, 15 in Caledonia, 16 degrees in Hamilton. There's weather and more at 92.9 The Grand.fm.

92.9 The Gram, playing the greatest hits of all time. Chubby Checker and The Twist. Music to get you moving on your Friday morning. And Chubby Checker is still doing The Twist in all the concerts. Saw him recently. He still puts on a great show. He'll be turning 85 next month. And he still tours and sings and does The Twist, too. Good morning. I'm Chad Jay. It's great to be with you. And I got some good stuff coming up. Results of my Facebook survey, which may surprise you, on the five major TV shows that made their debut in 1966. That in just a moment. Right now, Nina, a group from West Germany who had a hit with 99 Luftballons on one side and then the English version on the other, 99 Red Balloons.

0: 92.9 The Grand Trooper. And baby, won't you please come home on the home of the greatest hits of all time. And happy Friday. We're heading into the last weekend of summer. I posted on our Facebook page five classic TV shows that made their debut in 1966, celebrating their 60th anniversary this year. Any favorites here for you? Batman, Mission Impossible, Star Trek, The Monkees, and Family Affair. Wow, got a great response. Number one most mentioned. Number one, you may be surprised, The Monkees. Number two, Mission Impossible. The third most mentioned, Batman. And surprisingly, Star Trek came in at fourth, just ahead of Family Affair at number five. Favorites from 1966. Hey, lots of favorite music coming up for you, and I have a question for you in just a moment. Next, three nice words. Yeah, three nice words in the title of this classic hit by Journey. Hold that thought. It's next here on The Grand.
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12: I'm Mix
11: of sun and cloud today with a high of 22 degrees. Partly cloudy tonight with a low of 11. Tomorrow, mainly cloudy with a high of 19. A chance of showers Sunday with a high of 20. And some sunshine Monday with a high of 17.

92.9 The Grand, playing the greatest hits of all time with Toronto band Flood and Cousin Mary. Good morning, I'm Chad Yates. Posted this on our Facebook page a few minutes ago for you. Name a song with a one-word title. Yeah, think about that. I'm looking forward to your answer. Coming up in a few minutes from now, my tune teaser. But right now, I got a great song from Jim Croce. This was number one in the summer of 1973. And just a couple of months after that, in September 20th, this coming Sunday's date in 1973, we lost Jim Croce in a plane crash at the young age of 30. His music lives on. And this was one of his greatest. Bad, Bad. Leroy Brown.

0: devil, you.
1: .929 The Grand, playing the greatest hits of all time, Stampeders, Devil You, from 1971. That was a big year for them. They had no less than three hits that year. Good morning. I'm Chad Yates. Please check out my tune teaser on our Facebook page. What's the connection with these five classic hits? Number one, Yummy, Yummy, Yummy, Ohio Express. Two, Dizzy by Tommy Rowe. Three is Heartbeat, It's a Love Beat by the DeFranco Family. Four, Simon Says by 1910 Fruit Gum Company. And number five, Sugar Sugar by the Archies. And while you're there, please check out my almost forgotten hit of the day, Tell It All Brother by Kenny Rogers, a great message song from September of 1970. And you can watch a young Kenny Rogers performing it. And please read my tidbit of trivia while you're there on our Facebook page. In the early 70s, the Spinners gave us back-to-back million sellers. And between their hit, I'll Be Around, and One-of-a-Kind Love Affair was the great song that I'll play next here on 92.9 The Grand.
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16: Mix of sun and cloud today with a high of 22 degrees. Partly cloudy tonight with a low of 11. Tomorrow, mainly cloudy with a high of 19. A chance of showers Sunday with a high of 20. And some sunshine Monday with a high of 17.

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0: The greatest hits of all time with Neil Young, Four Strong Winds. He loved that song as a child, original by Ian and Sylvia, so much so that he decided to record it himself. And his girlfriend at the time, Nicolette Larson, sings harmony vocals on that one. Four Strong Winds. Good morning, I'm Chad Yates. Coming up tonight at 8, it's The Beach Party with Daryl McLean. It's going to be a special one tonight. Daryl's going to be featuring movie music hits, and there's a lot of great songs from movies, so listen in for that tonight and tomorrow night. Daryl McLean's Beach Party, 8 till midnight, requests and dedications and a whole lot of fun. Kool and the Gang have been around for a long time, actually since the late 60s, and they're still performing. They had a lot of hits, but only one reached number one, and that's the one that I'll play right after this.
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16: 92.9 The Grand, radar weather. A mix of sun and cloud today with a high of 22 degrees. Partly cloudy tonight with a low of 11. Tomorrow, mainly cloudy with a high of 19. A chance of showers Sunday with a high of 20. And some sunshine Monday with a high of 17.

0: The greatest hits of all time. Good morning, I'm Chad Yates with Prism's Virginia. And just before that, the group Ace with How Long. Well, a little less than 2 weeks from now, looking forward to seeing you at our grand 10th birthday celebration. Join us Thursday, October 1st at the Caledonia Lions Hall to celebrate a grand 10 years together. You'll receive an exclusive grand 10th anniversary t-shirt and could score some amazing prizes that night. You got to have an invitation to get in, so be listening for your cue to text the keyword GRAND to 289-284-2556. Looking forward to seeing you that night. It's brought to you in part by Harmony Jewelers and Heslip Ford. Coming up this morning, beginning at 11:30, it's Cayuga Community Cafe. Every Friday from 11:30 a.m. to 1 p.m., it happens at St. John the Divine Anglican Church, which is located at 37 Ottawa Street North in Cayuga. 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More info on our events calendar on this and other events at 929thegrand.fm. We got it together, didn't we? Are some of the lyrics of this classic soulful song that comes your way right after this on The Grand.
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6: Sunny and seasonal in Haldimand today with a high of 22 degrees, dropping to a low of 11 tonight. Tomorrow, mainly cloudy with a high of 19. Chance of showers on Sunday with a high of 20 and some sunshine Monday with a high of 17 degrees.

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0: the greatest hits of all time. This flight tonight and this morning. Wow, we gave away a bunch of tickets to that great concert coming up at the Scotiabank Arena Trans-Siberian Orchestra. Good morning, I'm Ted Yates. Well, we always start off with another a great freebie for you. The song we just heard, This Flight Tonight, was written by legendary Canadian singer-songwriter Joni Mitchell. And Jan Arden, she's another legendary Canadian, and we have tickets to her upcoming concert. It's Jan Arden and her Holiday Orchestra. Her Christmas show is coming to the First Ontario Concert Hall on Tuesday, December 1st, and we've got tickets. We've got your tickets. Head over to our website, click on the freebies tab to get in on that to see Jan Arden in concert with her Holiday Orchestra. Coming up next, I want only one hit, says no music act ever. But one is better than none, and the one song we know by King Harvest is coming your way next.
1: 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The celebration of the year. A grand 10 years together. 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
15: 92.9 The Grand, radar weather.
4: of sun and cloud today with a high of 22 degrees. Partly cloudy tonight with a low of 11. Tomorrow, mainly cloudy with a high of 19. A chance of showers Sunday with a high of 20. And some sunshine Monday with a high of 17.

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0: the greatest hits of all time. Good morning, I'm Tad Yates with ABBA. I do. Yeah, this song has a very nostalgic feel to it, especially with the 50s style saxophone. Please check out my tune teaser one last time before I give you the answer shortly after 12 noon. It's on our Facebook page. What's the connection with these five classic hits? Number one, Yummy, Yummy, Yummy, Ohio Express. Two is Dizzy by Tommy Rowe. Three, Heartbeat, It's a Love Beat by the DeFranco family. And number four, Simon Says by a 1910 Fruit Gum Company. And number five, Sugar Sugar by the Archies. And while you're there, please check out my almost forgotten hit of the day, Tell It All, Brother, by Kenny Rogers from September of 1970. A great message song. And you can watch a very young Kenny Rogers sing it. And please read my 10 bit of trivia while you're there. How well did you know the double album Saturday Night Fever? Almost everyone had it in their collection back in the day. And the song I'm going to play is Side One, Cut Four. It's for you next here on 92.9 The Grand.
1: Here's what's happening around town for Friday, September 18th. I'm Matt Wilson. 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
18: Sunny and seasonal in Haldimand today with a high of 22 degrees, dropping to a low of 11 tonight. Tomorrow, mainly cloudy with a high of 19. Chance of showers on Sunday with a high of 20 and some sunshine Monday with a high of 17 degrees.

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2: Good afternoon, it's 12 o'clock. I'm Laura Hampshire. This is 92.9 The Grand News. Here's what's making news this hour. Gas prices have taken a bit of a welcome dip today. A liter of regular dropped by 10 cents overnight and is selling for around $1.81. But the volatility continues. Diesel prices remain at their highest at about $2.68 per liter. They're expected to go down by 6 cents tonight, while regular climbs a penny. An extension of the fuel excise tax is expected to be one of the many items the federal Liberals will address during the party's retreat today on Parliament Hill. The PM will also speak before caucus in Ottawa following his return from France, where he sought to secure a stronger alliance with the European Union. The fall sitting of the House of Commons gets underway on Monday. A third beluga that was part of a massive move of whales from Marineland has died. Oceanographic Valencia says Jelly Bean died suddenly today. The Spanish aquarium took in Jelly Bean and another beluga named Cleopatra in late August. Two Marineland belugas and a resident beluga at Chicago's Shedd Aquarium died within weeks of their move. Fall may not have even officially begun, but Haldimand Norfolk Community Senior Support Services is already looking for volunteers for the Snow Buddies program. It sees volunteers of all ages paired with local seniors and adults living with disabilities to ensure that within 12 hours of a snowfall, their driveways, walkways, and stairs are cleared of snow. You can sign up online. There's nothing better for the soul than a good belly laugh, and you can get plenty at Laugh Factory Dunville. It's Yuck Yuck's Comedy Night at the Lifespan Center when money is being raised for the fireworks at the community's Mudcat Festival. The headliner is Dylan Gott, and you can grab tickets for dinner or just the show. A new kind of wildcat is believed to be roaming Bolivia. It's not a lion or a tiger, but is a new kind of feline that experts believe could be the first new living feline species in over a century. The Leopardus tilkeo is a small cat native to Bolivia's cloud forest and weighs only about 3 pounds, the size of most kittens. In sports, the Hamilton Tiger Cats host the Alouettes tonight. The Blue Jays are back in action when they visit the Rangers in a pivotal series. Toronto and Texas are both 2 games behind Cleveland for the final AL wildcard spot with 9 games left. In the WNBA, the Toronto Tempo plays Indiana. And the Hamilton Cardinals' quest for the CBL trophy begins tonight against the Jackfish. Your forecast is next.
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2: 92.9 The Grand, radar weather. A mix of sun and cloud today with a high of 22 degrees. Partly cloudy tonight with a low of 11. Tomorrow, mainly cloudy with a high of 19. A chance of showers Sunday with a high of 20. And some sunshine Monday with a high of 17.

The greatest hits of all time, Joni Mitchell, Raised on Robbery. That song moves almost as fast as a summer. Yeah, we're entering the last official weekend of summer. Hey, got some hot music for you. Good afternoon, I'm Ted Yates. The answer to my tune teaser, minutes away. Right now, The Seekers, group from Australia that gave us some great hits in the 60s, including this one, I'll Never Find Another You.

0: The greatest hits of all time. Troiano's the band. Roy Kenner's the lead singer on that one. We All Need Love here with Chad Yates. Hey, gotta love it. It's Friday. And now the answer to my tune teaser. I posted 5 classic hits on our Facebook page. What's the connection? Well, they're all bubblegum hits. Yeah, fun bubblegum hits for your Friday. Number 1, Yummy Yummy Yummy, Ohio Express. 2, Dizzy by Tommy Rowe. 3, Heartbeat, It's a Love Beat by the DeFranco family. 4, Simon Says, 1910 Fruit Gum Company. And number 5, Sugar Sugar by the Archies. So the answer being they're all bubblegum hits. Something fun for your Friday. Watch for my next tune teaser on our Facebook page Monday morning. Next, the Fleetwood Mac Rumors album, which was huge, produced 4 hit singles. I'm going to play a popular song that didn't show up on the top 40 charts. You know it, you'll hear it, and I think you'll love it. Next.
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13: 92.9 The Grand.
7: mix of sun and cloud today with a high of 22 degrees. Partly cloudy tonight with a low of 11. Tomorrow, mainly cloudy with a high of 19. A chance of showers Sunday with a high of 20. And some sunshine Monday with a high of 17.

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Happens a lot. It's where all of the action is. 92.9 The Grand.

0: the greatest hits of all time. Good afternoon, I'm Ted Yates, Village People's YMCA. Rockin' Ray Michaels loves to dance to that. He's at Outdoor Travel, broadcasting live throughout the afternoon. Oh, here's a fun event that's happening tomorrow. Speaking of dancing, a sock hop frenzy. Boot, scoot, and boogie your way down to the Dunnville Legion for their sock hop frenzy tomorrow. Enjoy dinner and a show featuring the songs of Elvis, performed by Bruce Herron, and other entertainment as well. Doors open at 1, show starts at 2, and the dinner served at 5. Tickets are $25 per person, must be purchased in advance. You could do it today in person at the Dunnville Legion at 305 Queen Street in Dunnville for tomorrow's event. And more info on our events calendar at 929thegrand.fm. Just ahead next, this soothing summer song was actually a hit in the fall season. And here on the edge of the last weekend of summer, I'll play it next here on The Grand.
1: 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It's Rockin' Ray Michaels. 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
6: 92.9 The Grand, radar weather. Sunny and seasonal in Haldimand today with a high of 22 degrees, dropping to a low of 11 tonight. Tomorrow, mainly cloudy with a high of 19. Chance of showers on Sunday with a high of 20. And some sunshine Monday with a high of 17 degrees.

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0: the greatest hits of all time. Stan Peters, Minstrel Gypsy, wandering around here, there, and everywhere on this September afternoon. I know a lot of people who love September's weather. I know it's been warm lately, but it's going to be cooler on the weekend. Perfect weather for fall fairs, and of course, a big one, the 173rd Binbrook Fall Fair kicks off today at 5 this afternoon, goes till 9, midway until 11, and continues through Sunday at the Binbrook Fairgrounds. And of course, livestock, there's the agricultural exhibits, live music, the midway rides, and tonight, the Demolition Derby, tonight and Saturday night, 8 p.m. each night. Yesterday, I played My Life, the biggest hit from Billy Joel's 52nd Street album. Up next, another great cut from that album here with Ted Yates on your Friday.
1: Mr. Gary Chittum, have yourself a great weekend. 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
2: 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It's Rockin' Ray Muckles here. 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
14: Mix of sun and cloud today with a high of 22 degrees. Partly cloudy tonight with a low of 11. Tomorrow, mainly cloudy with a high of 19. A chance of showers Sunday with a high of 20. And some sunshine Monday with a high of 17.

0: the greatest hits of all time. Good afternoon. It's Blood, Sweat, and Tears featuring Toronto's David Clayton Thomas on lead vocals on a song he also wrote, Spinning Wheel. What goes up must come down. And Rockin' Ray is up with you throughout the afternoon, broadcasting live from Outdoor Travel. And tonight at 6, the amazing Jen Kay will take you to the beach party tonight at 8 with Daryl McLean. Daryl's going to be featuring movie music hits on tonight's show. I'm Chad Yates, and I'll talk to you tomorrow afternoon after Craig Robertson starts your Saturday morning. And please give me your answer to my posting on our Facebook page today. Name a song with a one-word title. Looking forward to your answer on that. In the meantime, have a grand day with us.
1: Good Friday afternoon. It's Rockin' Ray Michaels. I'm live here at the Big Fall Super Sale and Open House happening at Outdoor Travel RV. 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This is a fifth wheel, and it is absolutely gorgeous. It's got the outside deck. 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
8: Sunny and seasonal in Haldimand today with a high of 22 degrees, dropping to a low of 11 tonight. Tomorrow, mainly cloudy with a high of 19. Chance of showers on Sunday with a high of 20 and some sunshine Monday with a high of 17 degrees.

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0: Greatest hits of all time, The Roadshow, rocking Ray Michaels on your Friday afternoon. 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What a gorgeous day out there. 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It's all happening here with the Rockin' Ray Michaels Roadshow. 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That's it. It's done after this weekend. I believe fall arrives on Tuesday. So get in here now for the great deals and the great savings. The Rockin' Ray Michaels Roadshow. We are live on location until 6 o'clock this evening. 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
0: Rock and Rain's radar weather forecast. We have sunny clouds for the balance of this Friday afternoon. Humidex feeling like 25. Tonight, mainly cloudy. We'll dip down to 9 degrees for the low. Tomorrow, Saturday, we've got sun. We've got some cloud at a high of 19 degrees. Into Sunday, some cloud. There's a chance of showers. High of 19 again. Currently, it's 21 degrees in Caledonia. Grimsby, 22. Beansville, 22 degrees with Eddie Money on the Worldwide Rock and Ray Michael's Friday Roadshow.

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3: Today's another Grand Freebie Friday. Now's your chance to score a pair of tickets to see Trans-Siberian Orchestra, The Ghosts of Christmas Eve, December 29th at Scotiabank Arena. 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

0: Greatest hits of all time on the worldwide Rock and Ray Michaels Roadshow with the police on this Friday afternoon. We're at the Big Fall Super Sale and Open House happening at Outdoor Travel. 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And if you come in today, you'll find out what I'm talking about. Fantastic deals going on. I want to say hi to a couple of residents of St. Catharines that have popped in today. Ted and Kathy Bates of St. Catharines. All right, thanks for coming out. Always a pleasure to see you guys. And they got some swag. So if you come in, you'll get some swag from Rock and Ray this afternoon. Do that here. Steven, I bet you wish you were here, right?
1: Yes, sir.
0: Yeah, I thought so. Okay. All right. Listen, some of the great things going on here. 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More of the greatest hits of all time, and we got some Lou Reed coming up next on deck.
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0: Rock and Ray's radar weather. We have sun and cloud for the balance of this Friday afternoon. Mainly cloudy tonight, down to 9 degrees. Tomorrow, Saturday, sun, cloud. And we've got a high happening of 19 degrees. Sunday, we've got a chance of some showers and a high of 19 degrees. Currently, it's 21 degrees in Hamilton. We got 22 in Grimsby, 21 in Cayuga. Beamsville sitting at 22 degrees on the worldwide. 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

0: Greatest hits of all time on the Roadshow with Rock and Ray Michaels and Patsy Gallant from New York to L.A. It is now 3:17. It is Friday afternoon with the Roadshow and Rock and Ray and the cast of thousands, of course, and Stephen back in the studio, the out of control room, as I like to call it. Right, brother?
1: Yes, sir.
0: Exactly. All right. The spin of the day will return on Monday afternoon, but joining me now is the sales manager here at Outdoor Travel. My good friend Dave Newman is here. Dave, welcome to the show.
2: Hey, Ray. Good afternoon. Appreciate having you back.
0: Always again, I appreciate you having us back, and always a pleasure to see you here, and of course, the crew. Busy weekend at Outdoor Travel. Give us the rundown. What's going on?
2: Hopefully it's a busy weekend. Today was pretty good, a good turnout. Saturday, Sunday by far are usually the busy days, and this is our biggest sale of the year. There's lots of incentives in place from us as the dealership and the manufacturers to have what's left of the 2026 is sold, and huge discounts we already had in place. On top of that, we've got up to $2,500 in free add-ons and accessories included, 6.99% financing in place for any new 2026, and a good selection of our used as well.
0: One quick question. Could you describe this? I talked about this on the air before. This Ford van here, this is the Grand Design RV that are making these vehicles out. Can you tell us a little bit about this van? This van is, it looks almost like a SWAT vehicle.
2: We're excited. Grand Design by far really changed the industry and took manufacturing to a different level. We've been selling their towables ever since they've been around. They've been around about 15 years, travel trailers and fifth wheels and toy haulers. And now they've gotten into motorhomes, and they're doing incredibly well. We've got the Class B's in stock. What you're looking at is a Class B motorhome on a Ford Transit van. We've got a couple of those in stock. And the level that they're self-contained is incredible. They're making some bigger ones too, regular Class C's, and then the large Super C's on the Ford F600 diesel chassis. So if customers are interested in what's new between Grand Design and the other company that we carry a lot of product for is Brinkley RV. Right. And they've got all kinds of neat new floor plans. We've got some here on the ground. So if customers are interested in purchasing something, what an opportunity. But as well, we've got an incredible amount of all this new stuff if customers want to come out and just have a good look around at what's new.
0: Excellent. Got all weekend and the complimentary barbecue going on this weekend as well.
2: We do. Tomorrow, Saturday, we're here 9 to 5. The barbecue will be going Saturday and Sunday. Sunday will be open from 11 to 4.
0: Awesome. Dave Newman, we'll be back a little bit later on, have you here on the show, okay?
2: All right.
0: It is time now for the impossible question with Rock and Ray Michaels. So good afternoon to you, and thank you for joining us. Stephen, if you want to roll it, please.
3: And now, it's time for Tabloid Trash.
0: All right, so listen up. Here's the impossible question on this Friday afternoon. We're live here at Outdoor Travel. Two-thirds of us do this at least one hour a week. Two-thirds of us do this at least 1 hour a week. What is it? Please do not Google or search the answer just off the top of your head. All right, you can't call the Star Lines today because I'm here, but you can go to the Facebook page and post your answer, and good luck, all right? And please do not Google or search the answer.
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0: Rock and Ray's radar weather forecast. We have mainly cloudy skies overnight tonight, down to 9 degrees. Tomorrow, sun and cloud and a high of 19 degrees. What you see is what you get this afternoon. Absolutely beautiful day. The last weekend of summer as fall will arrive on Tuesday. Currently, it is 22 degrees in Hamilton, 23 in Grimsby. Cayuga, 21. Beamsville sitting at 23 degrees on the Worldwide Rock and Ray Michaels Roadshow. Am I impossible? Question. Two-thirds of us do this at least 1 hour a week. What is it? You can go to the Facebook page and post your answer there. Please do not Google or search the answer. And good luck.
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Come on out. 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Here's BTO.

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0: greatest hits of all time with the Archies and Sugar Sugar on the Rockin' Ray Michaels Worldwide Roadshow. It is Friday afternoon, and it is time now to bring your answers to life. We're going to find out what you had to say, what you had to answer to my impossible question, brought to you by our friends at Cheese Hairstyling, Gifts, and more.
1: And now, it's time for Tabloid Trash.
0: All right, today's impossible question went like this. Two-thirds of us do this at least 1 hour a week. And I asked you, what do you think it could be? So let's go to our Facebook page. Lisa says, grocery shop. Mary Lou said, wait on hold. Clem says, daydream. Bob, my buddy Bob, says, brush your teeth. Charlie says, drink and drive. Ron, doing housework. Alice, exercise. Crystal said, walking. Annette says, shop for food. Merle said exercising. Lee says fall asleep watching TV. Muskoka John, my good buddy, says yawning. Let's see here. Drew, my buddy, says meditate. And Holly, we asked her, and she said exercise. So that's your answers for today's impossible question. Stephen, give us the drum roll, please. All right. Two-thirds of us do this at least 1 hour a week. What is it? Something I do much more. I do it about 24 hours a week, and that is play video games. Play video games is today's answer for the impossible question, brought to you by our friends at G's Hairstyling, Gifts, and More. Thank you, everyone. We'll do it again on Monday, 3:20, Rock and Ray's Impossible Question of the Day.
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0: Rock and Ray's radar weather forecast. We have mainly cloudy skies overnight, down to 9 degrees. For tomorrow, Saturday, you can expect a mix of sun and cloud and a high reaching 19 degrees. Sunday, we've got a chance of a shower and a high of 19. Currently, it's 22 degrees in Dunnville, Grimsby 23, Beansville 23 degrees with the Rock and Ray Michaels Worldwide Road Show.

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1: Good afternoon. It's 4 o'clock. I'm Holly Lynn. This is 92.9 The Grand News for the Dirt Depot and Bruce's Bins. Here's what's making news this hour. In a time when Canadians seem to be looking out for each other, think about helping seniors here at home. Haldimand Norfolk Senior Support Services are looking for volunteers for their Snow Buddies program. Volunteers of all ages are paired with seniors and adults living with disabilities to make sure their driveways, walkways, and stairs are clear after snow. Canada needs more skilled trade workers, and the feds are outlining a plan to make that happen. They're investing $880 million to get young workers paid placements for up to 4 months in the skilled trades. The goal is for them to get hands-on experience before starting an apprenticeship. A sad update on another beluga that was part of a massive move of whales from Marineland. The Spanish aquarium that took in Jellybean says the whale died suddenly today. Two other belugas from the shuttered Niagara Falls attraction died within weeks of their move to a Chicago aquarium. Next time you go to the LCBO, you will see signs encouraging you to buy Ontario-made beverages. They're running a campaign to promote the more than 4,600 Ontario liquor products. This comes as American booze continues to be off Ontario shelves. Canada's jobs minister say the federal government will not interfere with workers' right to strike. This comes as Ottawa considers legal changes to improve labor relations. A report summarizing what the government heard found that unions and employers were split over the extent of Ottawa's power to intervene in disputes. The Canadian Medical Association is updating its code of ethics to address racism and discrimination. The new updates include clear expectations for culturally safe, trauma-informed, and equitable care. The CMA president said the update is an important step in eliminating racism and discrimination in Canadian healthcare. And we all love the fireworks at Dunnville's Mudcat Festival, and tonight you can help them continue with a laugh. It's Yuck Yuck's Comedy Night at the Lifespan Center, and they are raising money to finance those fireworks. Dylan Gott headlines. You can grab tickets for dinner and the show, or just the show. The Jays take on the Rangers tonight in Texas. Toronto begins the day two games out of the final wild card. They trail both Texas and Chicago. The Ticats host the Alouettes tonight, and the Tempo look to defend home court against Caitlin Clark and the Indiana Fever. Weather is next.
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2: 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The Ancaster Fair.
3: 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The third weekend after Labor Day, it's the Ancaster Fair.
4: Rock and Ray's radar weather forecast. What you see is what you get for the balance of this Friday afternoon. Into tonight, we've got some cloudy skies down to 9 degrees. Tomorrow, we have sun and cloud for your Saturday and a high reaching 19 degrees. Sunday, we have some cloud. There is a chance of a shower and a high of 19 again. Monday, we've got cloudy skies and a high of 18. Right now, it's 23 degrees in Grimsby, 22 in Caledonia. Beamsville sitting at 23 on the worldwide Rock and Ray Michaels Roadshow. 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

0: Greatest hits of all time with Jackson Hawk, and you can't dance the Roadshow Rockin' Ray Michaels. Good Friday afternoon. Making your trek home, well, that's good. If you're in the area, drop by and say hi. We'd love to meet you here at this outdoor travel, a big fall super sale and open house. It is National Cheeseburger Day today, and Tyler, who is on location with me, who helps me out here, is talking about, Cheeseburger Day and stuff like that. So we decided for National Cheeseburger Day, if you're bringing cheeseburgers in, hey, we will welcome them with open arms, okay, as you come into Outdoor Travel. Then we're going to send you over to the wonderful people here at Outdoor Travel where you can find out more about doing some RVing. Now, speaking of cheeseburgers, when you take these RVs out, you can do cheeseburgers. 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
0: Rock and Ray's radar weather forecast. We have a partly cloudy sky and down to 9 degrees overnight. For tomorrow, Saturday, sun and cloud, high of 20. Into Sunday, we've got a chance of a shower. 19 for the high. Monday, cloudy and 18 degrees. Right now, it's 23 in West Lincoln. Hamilton is 22. Beanville, 23 degrees. Here comes a big kiss for you on your Friday afternoon on the drive home worldwide with Rock and Ray Michaels.

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1: Good afternoon. It is 5 o'clock. I'm Holly Lynn. This is 92.9 The Grand News. Here's what's making news this hour. Fall may be arriving Tuesday, but Haldimand Norfolk Community Senior Support Services are already looking for volunteers for their Snow Buddies program. They need volunteers of any age to help low-income seniors and adults living with disabilities clear the snow from their driveways, walkways, and stairs. You can find out more online. There continues to be a significant and growing shortage of skilled workers in Canada. To fight the issue, the feds will put $880 million behind a plan to get young workers paid on-the-job experience in the skilled trades. The feds have stressed the importance of recruiting and training a new generation of skilled tradespeople, such as carpenters, electricians, and welders. Canada's doctors are taking action to address racism and discrimination in healthcare. The Canadian Medical Association says new updates will provide doctors with clearer guidance on providing culturally safe, trauma-informed, and equitable care, respecting Indigenous knowledge and working with colleagues. This is all part of their reconciliation plan. Another beluga is dead after being moved from Marineland. This time, the whale, named Jelly Bean, died suddenly today at an aquarium in Spain. Two belugas that were moved to a Chicago aquarium died within weeks of settling into their new home. Liberal MPs are condemning Alex Ovechkin's support for the Putin regime, but are stopping short of calling for him to be banned from Canada. The Washington Capitals captain appeared in a commercial for the party aligned with Vladimir Putin. Ovechkin said he wants peace and participated in the ad because he was asked to do so. And you can enjoy some comedy for a great cause in Dunnville tonight. Doors open at 6:30 at the Lifespan Center for dinner and Yuck Yucks Comedy Night. Money raised will go to the fireworks for the Mudcat Festival. You can always just go for the show, which starts at 8. The Blue Jays are back on the field in Texas tonight for a pivotal three-game series with the Rangers. Toronto sits two games back of the final AL wildcard spot with 9 games left in the season. Dylan Cease starts for the Jays. The Ticats host the Alouettes tonight, and Toronto Tempo host Caitlin Clark and the Indiana Fever. The Tempo enter the game riding a 4-game losing streak. Weather is next.
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3: Rock and Rave's radar weather forecast. We have a partly cloudy sky overnight, down to 9 degrees. For tomorrow Saturday, expect sun, cloud, and a high of 20 degrees. Into Sunday, we've got some cloud. There is a chance of a shower, high 19. Monday, cloudy skies and 18 degrees. Right now, it's 22 degrees in Hamilton, 22 in Caledonia, and Beansville sitting at 23 degrees on the worldwide Rock and Rave Michael Rocho. It is now 5:03 on the drive home, and a good afternoon. You can call it a day. The Spinners, and working my way back to you live from Outdoor Travel at 4888 South Service Road in Beansville.

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0: Greatest hits of all time on the Road Show with Rockin' Ray Michaels and Gordon Lightfoot and Sundown. We heard Dr. Hook in our set, cover of the Rolling Stone, Locomotion, Little Eva, and the Spinners got us rolling, Working My Way Back to You from 1979 on the Road Show. Friday afternoon on the drive with Rockin' Ray. We are live here until 6 o'clock at Outdoor Travel at 4888 South Service Road in Beamsville. Joining me once again is sales manager Dave Newman. Dave, you've been very busy in the office today. Your staff have been very busy. Busy weekend.
1: So far, yeah. Today was a delight to see so many people come out, take advantage of the incentives in place, and look at all this new inventory. That's kind of exciting.
0: This sale is ending Sunday?
1: Sunday. It's all weekend.
0: All right. And this is your biggest sale of the year?
1: By far. It's the time of year that the factory gives us a lot of help to move the last of the 2026s, whether it's travel trailers, fifth wheels, motorhomes. Just an incredible time to get out and take advantage of it.
0: We talked, and I've been talking about this this afternoon. I mentioned it several times. This Ford van here, this by Grand Design RV, something like this, is you don't see this very often. Nothing to this extent.
1: Yeah, there's a lot of neat innovation in this.
0: It's a Ford van.
1: It's a Ford Transit van, what we call a Class B motorhome. It's got the pop-top roof, so comfortably sleeps up to four people.
0: And it has a solar panel on top of the pop-up.
1: It does, the whole roof. This van is incredibly self-contained. It's got this super big lithium battery, which right. allows you to sort of use it off the grid, as we say, or dry
0: camp. And that's what the solar panel is for, I guess.
1: It does.
0: To charge it, yep. Well, it's amazing. I mean, you got a lot of room in there. So you could probably sleep four adults and a couple of kids in there.
1: Four adults or two adults and two children. Right. Six would be pushing.
0: You got a bathroom in there. It's got the beds. It's got the bed on the upper deck. It's got the kitchen. This thing is loaded.
1: Actually, you mentioned the bathroom. It's got an incredibly large bathroom for a Class B motorhome. Mm-hmm. It's got the motorhome that you would typically see in the larger motorhome. So.
0: Wow, amazing. Okay. All right. Any idea what size engine this van would hold?
1: It's a 3.7 V6, rated at about 18 miles per gallon.
0: Wow. Now, is it hybrid? Does it run both? Is it
1: no, just gas.
0: Gas, okay. Better than diesel. Better than diesel, that's for sure. All right, so the sale is going on all weekend long. 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
1: We do. We rent motorhomes and travel trailers. So if customers are looking just to investigate the lifestyle, sometimes just renting a motorhome or a trailer just to try it out is a great idea.
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0: Very cool. All right, check us out, 4888 South Service Road in Beansville. 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
0: Rock and Rage radar weather forecast. We've got a partly cloudy sky tonight, down to 9 degrees. Tomorrow, Saturday, we got some sun. We got some cloud, high reaching 20 degrees. Into Sunday, we've got some cloud. There is a chance of a shower and a high of 19. Monday, cloudy and 18. Currently, it's 22 degrees in Caledonia. We've got 23 in Grimsby. 23 degrees in Beamsville here on this National Cheeseburger Friday on the Worldwide Rock and Ray Michaels Roadshow with Edison Lighthouse.

0: people want to go for at least a 4 or 5 day trip, but we ran well into late into the year. But if people are looking to buy something, there's still lots of time to try it out.
1: For sure. And this is the weekend. Come in. You got to check out this this Ford van. 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Got to check this one out. This is something I've never seen one like this before. Absolutely amazing.
0: It's pretty cool. We've been a Grand Design dealer for a long time. They've had travel trailers, fifth wheels, and toy haulers, and just recently got into manufacturing motorhomes too.
1: Wow.
0: And they've certainly taken the industry to a different level as far as quality goes, but the real neat thing is that their prices are so competitive. It's crazy.
1: Come on in and check us out. Okay, tomorrow it's 9 until 5. Sunday 11 till 4.
0: Yes.
1: All right. And we got the complimentary barbecue going on tomorrow and Sunday as well.
0: Yes, we do.
1: All right. So you pause there for a second. All right. So that's tomorrow. And listen, I got to have a cheeseburger tomorrow because today is National Cheeseburger Day.
0: I see that.
1: Okay. So, you know, just have a cheeseburger and think of me.
0: Okay.
1: I was just thinking of that. All right. So, again, continued success here. Listen, man, have a great weekend. It's been, you've been very busy today in the office and your sales staff, I noticed as well, too. So continued success with this big sale that's going on all weekend long.
0: Thanks, Ray.
1: And we'll see you again.
0: You got it.
1: All right. Thanks. Dave Newman, sales manager here at Outdoor Travel, RV 4888 South Service Road in Beamsville. Coming up next, we'll be saying ciao for now here on the Worldwide Rock and Ray Michaels Roadshow.
2: 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I'm Matt Wilson. 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
1: Rock and Rays radar weather forecast. We've got a partly cloudy sky tonight, down to 9 degrees. Tomorrow, sun and cloud at a high of 20. Sunday, we've got a chance of showers at a high of 19. Right now in Caledonia, it's 22, 23 in Grimsby, Beanville, 23 degrees. Have a great Friday night. Jen Kay is up next to rock and roll with you, and I'll catch you tomorrow live from Downey's Farm starting at 10 a.m. at 13682 Heartlake Road, just north of Mayfield in Caledon.

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2: Good evening. It is 6 o'clock. I'm Holly Lynn. This is 92.9 The Grand News. Here's what's making news this hour. In a time when Canadians seem to be looking out for each other, think about helping seniors here at home. Haldimand Norfolk Senior Support Services, looking for volunteers for their Snow Buddies program. Volunteers of all ages are paired with seniors or adults living with disabilities to make sure that within 12 hours of a snowfall, their driveways, walkways, and stairs are clear. Next time you go into the LCBO, you will see signs encouraging you to buy Ontario-made beverages. They're running a campaign to promote the more than 4,600 Ontario liquor products. This comes as American booze continues to be off Ontario shelves. Canada needs more skilled trade workers, and the feds are outlining a plan to make that happen. They're investing $880 million to get young workers paid placements for up to 4 months in the skilled trades. The goal is for them to get hands-on experience before starting an apprenticeship. There will be a lot of job openings in the food and beverage manufacturing sector. A new report says the sector will need to recruit 173,000 new hires between now and 2034. Nearly 100,000 of the projected hires will be needed to replace workers leaving the labor force, while expansion accounts for 43% of total hiring requirements. The Canadian Medical Association is updating its code of ethics to address racism and discrimination. The new updates include clear expectations for culturally safe, trauma-informed, and equitable care. The CMA president said the update is an important step in eliminating racism and discrimination in Canadian healthcare. A sad update on another beluga that was part of a massive move of whales from Marineland. The Spanish aquarium that took in Jelly Bean says the whale died suddenly today. Two other belugas from the shuttered Niagara Falls attraction died within weeks of their move to a Chicago aquarium. And we all love the fireworks at Dunnville's Mudcat Festival. And tonight, you can help keep them going with a laugh. It's Yuck Yuck's Comedy Night at the Lifespan Center, and they're raising money to finance those fireworks. Dylan Gott headlines. You can grab tickets for dinner and the show, or just the show. The Jays take on the Rangers tonight in Texas. Toronto begins the day 2 games out of the final wild card spot. They trail both Texas and Chicago. The Ticats host the Alouettes tonight, and the Tempo look to defend home court against Caitlin Clark and the Indiana Fever. Weather is next.
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5: We'll see partly cloudy skies tonight and get down to an overnight low of 9 degrees. Tomorrow, a mix of sun and cloud, a high of 20. And Sunday, cloudy, there's a chance of showers and a high of 19. There's weather and more at 92.9 The Grand.fm.

0: playing the greatest hits of all time, Charity Brown, Take Me in Your Arms. Good evening, I'm Jen. Happy Friday. Yeah, the weekend is here, and you know the best way to kick it off? With Daryl McLean's Friday Night Beach Party. That's coming up very shortly at 8 o'clock, and you know, it really is your show. Daryl loves to take your requests, your dedications, your birthday wishes, your shout-outs, and it's very easy to submit your request. 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More great tunes ahead. We'll hear from Young Holt Unlimited, April Wine on the way, and we're going to heat things up with some Donna Summer next.
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0: We just heard from Heart, What About Love on 92.9 The Grand. If you like to belt out a tune, well, tonight you can join karaoke at the Dunnville Legion. It just kicked off at 6 o'clock. It goes all the way until 10. And you can spend your Friday evening singing to your favorite tunes every week at the Dunnville Legion's karaoke. Everyone's welcome to stop by, sing a few songs, and enjoy a nice, relaxed, music-filled evening hosted by Penny and Jim Patterson. The best part, there's no sign-up fee, and they have snacks and refreshments available. So if you've got some karaoke skills, or if you don't, because that's fine with karaoke, we'll head on out to the Dunnville Legion tonight until 10 o'clock. That's 305 Queen Street in Dunnville. Coming up next, we'll hear from Oliver and Eric Clapton.
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0: playing the greatest hits of all time, Calgary's own Stampeders with Playing in the Band. Hey, I'm Jen. So I've got a feel-good Friday story for you. You know, when you lose a pet, you know, sometimes they just run off, they just disappear. It is devastating. How about this? A Quebec family was recently reunited with their lost dog, Laura. She'd been missing for 4 years. So she was found and surrendered to the SPCA. They scanned her microchip and found the original family. The family told the shelter they had lost her 4 years earlier and they had been looking for her ever since. And the family headed to the SPCA that same day for a reunion. And immediately Laura approached them and started wagging her tail and was very happy to be reunited with her family. I love hearing stories like this. Very happy that Laura went back home. Coming up next, Bay City Rollers.
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11: 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Plus, Pirate's Cove, an amazing 8-acre corn maze, ropes course, and more. There is

0: 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Don't miss Pumpkin Fest at Downey's Farm on Heart Lake Road just north of Brampton, off Mayfield Road in the 410. 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
2: 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Imagine the kids unplugged and outside, meeting local craftspeople and farmers, watching the demolition derby, riding the midway, having the kind of fun they just won't find online.
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0: We just heard from Brian Adams, straight from the heart on 92.9 The Grand. Hey, I'm Jen. We're coming up to 8 o'clock. That means it is almost time to kick off Daryl McLean's Friday Night Beach Party. It is a great way to kick off your weekend. 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We'll hear from Bobby Sherman, Five Man Electrical Band, and Blondie with one of my favorites, Call Me Next.
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6: 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It's our movie weekend on the beach party, and from National Lampoon's Vacation, we kick it off with Lindsay Buckingham.